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1: 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Don't go anywhere. Hang out with me hasta las 3 de la tarde. We'll be playing more of your favorite artists del pop latino y más. And on this miércoles, let's get into some saludos. Starting off from our text line, Enrique los dice, he wants to give a shout out to his kids. Andres y Yesenia finished their year with straight A's. Now it's time to get ready for 4th grade and 8th grade. And from Facebook, Cecilia says, quiere felicitar a su esposo Raúl, because today is a very special day. It's his 35th birthday. She says, thanks for doing everything for us and being there for me. We love you very much. Can't wait to see you soon. Reach out to us on Facebook and Instagram, Bajo Ritmo 107.9 FM, and get your saludos in. Tulsa, don't go anywhere. Tocando la música que tú quieres escuchar. 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

Hey guys, it's Hugo. La temporada de tornados ya comenzó. Identify a safe space in your home, like un sótano o habitación interior sin ventanas. Make sure to have ready your emergency kit con agua, linterna y radio. Y siempre mantente atento a las alertas oficiales and act immediately if a warning is issued. Prepararte hoy puede salvar tu vida. So remember, during this tornado season, be aware and prepare. Make sure to have different ways of getting your alerts. No nomás usas las sirenas de afuera. So let's be safe durante esta temporada. Now, let's get back to the music. More of your favorite artists are coming up. Keep it here. No le cambies. Estás escuchando a Ritmo 107.9.

Hey guys, it's Hugo. So we all know how crazy the weather can get here, especialmente durante la temporada de tornados. They can occur at any time of the day. Puede ser durante el día o pueden ocurrir de noche. So before you go to bed, activa las alertas en tu celular y ten una linterna cerca. If there is an alert, take shelter immediately. No dependas solo del clima visible. Make sure and stay alert. So let's all be weather aware and be prepared. Now, let's get back to some hits. Súbele. Estás escuchando La Casa de la Música Latina. Tulsa, no le cambies. Estás escuchando a Ritmo 107.9.

amigos, es Hugo, y estás escuchando lo mejor de la música latina on the one and only station that plays the best Latin hits here in Tulsa. Somos Ritmo 107.9. And on this miércoles, let's get into some tech news. So Anchor just turned wireless earbuds into AI meeting assistants that can record, transcribe, summarize, and organize conversations from a smart touchscreen case. Soundcore's Liberty 5 Pro

audio a la aplicación for transcripts, speaker identification, summaries, and action items. While both pro models use Anchor's new Thus AI chip for stronger noise cancellation, clearer calls, and smarter audio processing. The Pro Max adds a larger AMOLED touchscreen case. But with the standard Pro, the AI note taker may have usage limits after included access ends, making this more than just another earbuds launch. So that's pretty cool que ya los audífonos are making a transcript of the meeting. Because I don't know about you, a mí ya se me está pasando todo. I'm having to double back and ask, hey, did you say this or did I just make it up? And my favorite feature of it so far is the noise cancellation. That comes in handy, especially at the airports and the gym. So what are your thoughts? Are these great features in the headphones? Or is AI taking over just a little too much? And that has been your tech news for today here on Ritmo. Don't go anywhere. More of your favorite artists are coming up. Tulsa, no le cambies. Estás escuchando La Casa de la Música Latina. 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
1: Amigos de Sugo, ¿y sabías que tienes la mejor música de tus artistas favoritos al alcance de tu mano? 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You can also reach out to us on our Instagram and Facebook pages. 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Follow us so that you don't miss out on the latest songs that are coming out. Or maybe son hechos interesantes de tus artistas favoritos. And of course, if you're not following us, you're not going to know about our awesome promotions that we have. 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
1: 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You're listening to Ritmo 1079. Amigos at Google, and thanks for hanging. Now it's time for one of my favorite segments, You Go with Hugo. What part of the world are we going to today? And on this miércoles, let's head on down to South America and check out La Ciudad de Lima, Peru. So right now in June, it is the start of their cool, cloudy winter. They call it the Garúa season. Y las temperaturas son variables, from 59 degrees to 66 degrees. And on top of that, the overcast skies are perfect for exploring without the intense summer heat. So here are some top spots to check out while you're down visiting Lima, Peru. Up first, walk the cliffside in Miraflores. Then head on down to Barranco and explore the artsy streets and cross the famous Bridge of Sighs. Up next, El Museo Larco is housed in an 18th century viceroyal mansion. This renowned mansion features a vast collection of pre-Columbian art. Visit the Plaza Mayor and explore the Grand Cathedral of Lima. And while you're down there, don't forget to tour the San Francisco Monastery, because they also have some fascinating underground catacombs. And in El Circuito Mágico del Agua, located in the Reserve Park, this dazzling park features the world's largest complex of fountains, complete with synchronized music and awesome laser light shows. So if you're a foodie like me, don't worry. Lima is a global food capital. Consider booking acclaimed spots like Centro Restaurante or Maido, but you gotta do it months in advance. And to stay a little safer, upscale districts like Miraflores, San Isidro, or Barranco, make sure to use rideshare apps instead of hailing taxis from the street. Y recuerda, el mes de junio is an ideal dry month to take some day trips, especially south along the Pan-American Highway. Check out Barrancas National Reserve, or even go sandboarding in the desert oasis of Huacachina. So if you want to escape the summer heat from here in Oklahoma, Lima doesn't sound too bad right about now. And I can't think of a more awesome place to go and visit, especially Peru para la primera vez. So don't be shy. Add this city to your list of places to travel to in 2026. And who knows, we might bump into each other while sandboarding. And if we do, say hey, it's Hugo. Reach out on Facebook and Instagram, Bajo Ritmo 107.9 FM, and tell me where you want to go. You never know. I could talk about it here on You Go with Hugo. Coming up next, more of your favorite artist, del pop latino y más. Tulsa, don't go anywhere. Estás escuchando La Casa de la Música Latina. 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

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La mejor inversión esta temporada es tu seguridad. Un plan familiar, un refugio identificado, and having a kit ready can make a difference. Don't wait for the storm. Anticipate, prepare, protect yourself. During this severe weather season, keep an eye in the sky and make sure you have different ways of receiving alerts. 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So recuerda, stay weather aware esta temporada. Now, let's get back to the hits. Tocando la música que tú quieres escuchar. 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

tocando lo mejor del pop latino y más. You're listening to Ritmo. What's up, guys? It's Hugo. Now, it's time for the music showdown. Let's see which two songs are going to go head-to-head. So here are the rules of how this segment is going to work. You're going to be voting on which one of the two is more popular. So make sure and get your phones out. Marca o envía tu mensaje de texto al 918-878-7000. And up first on this miércoles, released back in el año 2003, este puertorriqueño is best known for massive Latin pop hits and some romantic ballads. He has released songs like Aquí Estoy Yo, ¿Qué Quieres de Mí?, No Me Doy Por Vencido, and this next song. With over 1.8 million views on YouTube, here is Luis Fonsi, Abrazar la Vida.

and going up against that song. Released back in el año 2019, featured on his fourth studio album called Historias de un Capricornio. Este Americano is a rapper and singer. He has released songs like Me Acostumbré, Si Se Da, Pa Que La Pases Bien, and this next song. Teaming up with Sesh, with over 1.3 billion views on YouTube, here is Arcángel, Sigues Con.

And there you have it. Luis Fonsi with his song, Abrazar la Vida. Going up against Arcángel with Sesh and their song, Sigues Con Él. Two very good songs. But on this miércoles, which song is your favorite? Get out your phones. Llama o envía tu mensaje de texto al 918-878-7000. And let me know your thoughts. And close to the end of the hour, tendremos los resultados de este head-to-head of this music showdown. Tulsa, don't go anywhere. 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

What's going on, mi gente? It's your boy, Hugo. Y antes de que me despide en este miércoles, let's go over today's head-to-head music showdown. Earlier, we had Luis Fonsi with Abrazar la Vida, going up against Arcángel and Sesh with their song, Sigues Con Él. A lot of the votes were coming in quick. But here is who you voted for as your favorite. Your winner on this miércoles. With over 1.3 billion views on YouTube. Your winner, Arcángel with Sesh. Sigues Con

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Come back mañana y acompáñame desde las 11 hasta las 3. 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That way you stay up to date on all the stuff that we're posting. 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Baja nuestra aplicación, Unidos Acá, and stream us anytime, anyplace, anywhere. We're literally in the palm of your hand. And if you guys ever want to see what's going on behind the scenes in front of the mic, follow me on Instagram as Hugo on Ritmo and on Facebook as Hey, It's Hugo. 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Súbele. 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